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Day evening. Got to give a big shout out to everybody getting ready to watch the Sacramento Kings Summer League game. Seeing my boy Darius Acuff, my boy Emmanuel Sharp. Big shout out to my man Dylan Cardwell. Big shout out to all those young Kings out there doing their things in Vegas for that NBA Summer League that's going down in Vegas. And this might be the last time you get to see Darius Acuff this summer, man. I think if he plays tonight, that'll probably be his last game to rest him up. So make sure you tap in with that Kings versus Wizards. AJ DeBonce is going to be out there too, man. So make sure you tap in. And, of course, as always, you already know the vibes, man. Like the beam.

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And my guy, Black, he's going to be at Ace of Spades Saturday, October 24th. We've got your chance to go see him. It's the 10 Years of Black Tour. Just go to KSFM.com right now to enter and win tickets. All right.

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2: 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But don't just remember these moments. 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
6: As a co-host nation, the U.S. men's national team walked into their own World Cup with something they haven't had since 1994, home field advantage. Down 2-0 inside 35 minutes, the U.S. men's national team never found their footing against Belgium in the round of 16. Christian Pulisic left with an injury, and a costly goalkeeping error from Matt Freese compounded the damage in a 4-1 defeat at Lumen Field. It marked the fourth time in five World Cups the Americans exited at the round of 16. It feels exactly the same, Tyler Adams said afterward. A historic knockout win, a golden roster, home field advantage, still not enough. The next cycle starts now. Will 2030 finally be the year the U.S. breaks through?
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1: 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My name is Ho.

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40 with such shebang. 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
6: Oh, my God. Oh, my God. 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

0: couldn't I? When they only 13, why shouldn't I? Only platinums on the wrist, how hood am I? 25-year run, how good am I? Oh my God, Rolls Royce all electric. 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Oh my God, I'm LV and Y3. Oh my God, King pushing YG.
1: Oh my God. 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

0: 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This is G-Eazy. When I'm in Sactown, the only station I'm listening to is 102.5. You already know. Yeah.
1: She ain't even all that. 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

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Yeah.

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1: Ice Cube is coming to the venue at Thunder Valley Casino Resort on Sunday, September 6th. Bossman D-Lo will bring his Motion Party Tour to Channel 24 Wednesday, August 12th. 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
1: 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It's the Bria Hustle. It's the Bria Flow. 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

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Zodiac sign, it must be a Gemini moon, cause we about to go half mistake.

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0: If you missed your down in the DM, here it is.
1: You can't be asking for your gifts back if you split with somebody. It's just not a good thing. If you say, Merry Christmas, this is yours, that's it. You've given it away. If you say, Happy birthday, here you go. Or just because. Anything that's given to you, in my opinion, is yours to keep. Anything you gift someone else is theirs to keep. Even if you go through a not good breakup.
2: You have a story, you said, and I've been dying to hear it.
1: So, well, for me personally, when I was done with my last relationship, Otto, you know, obviously Otto and I are married now, very happily married, but I went through some really bad relationships before. I knew I was done because I left with nothing. I left with my clothes, and that was it. Mm. I didn't care about anything that person had given me. I didn't care about it. All I cared about was getting out and leaving. That's when you really know it. Like, I'm sorry, but our girl here, she sounded a little petty. Desiree sounded petty. Oh, I bought it. You're not getting anything. And she's so mad. Here's the moment it happened in the down of the DM, because it went down in the DM.
3: I got to come by anyway, or I got to get my stuff.
4: You do you? You're not at my place, idiot.
3: At least let me pick up my PlayStation.
4: Your PlayStation? I bought that. Now I'm going
3: to
4: sell it.
3: No, that you gave that to me.
4: Like,
3: that's
4: I give
3: mine.
4: A you think you lied to me, so you can.
3: What the fuck, baby? We've been together for.
4: Hang up on it, please.
1: She's angry. She's upset. Which I understand, because he's not a good person. But girl, don't let him make you angry, and just let him take whatever he wants, throw it outside the house in a bag, in a trash bag, because that's what it is. It's trash. That is your past. Move forward into your future. Concentrate on today. Hanging on to that girl, you're just going to look at it and think about him and fester. And if you sell it, that's dirty money.
2: Oh, that's not dirty money.
1: Dirty money.
5: That is well-deserved money for tolerating a selfish person in your life. And you might as well leave with some money and come up on something if you're going to have to tolerate the person that she was dating. And I do agree with you about leaving. And when you want to leave, you're just done. You leave everything behind.
1: Yes.
5: But in this situation, make some money. Have some type of profit off of this after dealing with the person she dealt with.
1: You've never left something. Otto, you mentioned earlier about leaving stuff. You know you've left stuff.
2: I still think about this North Face puffer that I had.
1: North Face puffer jacket. Yeah, geez. That's expensive. That's spendy. Yeah.
2: I'm sure her next boyfriend got it.
1: That's the worst. Gifting somebody else's stuff. That's not good. I don't know.
5: No, you know what's the worst is sharing memes with the new boyfriend that you have and them laughing at my jokes. That's what's really I don't like. I've had that happen to me a couple times.
2: I don't even understand what you mean by that.
1: I don't even understand what you mean.
5: Where I'm saying, hey, if I share a meme with a girl and I make her laugh, and then she shares it with her new boyfriend, or it becomes their inside joke, and that really bothers me as a comedian, that bothers me. But if we're talking materialistic things, I have forgotten a pair of dry fit Nike basketball shorts at a woman's house that
1: spendy.
5: Were easily $54.94.
1: Yeah, spendy.
5: I'm not counting. But yeah, that does, that
1: maybe
5: does play in my mind.
1: Maybe she still wears them.
5: Oh, she's crazy. She probably does.
1: She probably still wears them with her new boyfriend. I just think that when it comes to giving somebody something, and I understand, and if you're married, I think the law would probably be on my side, right? If you gift somebody something, and I mean, you have to.
2: Within reason, I mean, I'm still not a proponent of keeping the ring. If the guy buys it and it's thousands of dollars and you're not going to be with him, give it back.
1: Yeah, but you got married. You don't just give it back. That's not the way it works. I don't want your old wedding band back.
5: That's next level. That's next level.
1: Yeah. Otto, you're like taking on a whole different level here. If it's the ring, you keep it. You've already walked down the aisle, and if it didn't work out, oh, darn.
2: If you don't make it to the actual marriage, then you shouldn't keep the ring.
1: You should keep the ring no matter what.
2: If you put in a year's worth of time, then I guess you can.
1: What are you going to do with that old stinky ring? You can't give it to somebody else.
2: Give it back to him so he can sell it, so he can get some of his money back?
1: You're not going to get anything compared to what it was worth.
2: It'll be something.
1: It'll be bad luck. Just let me give the ring. 877-730-DCS1. Seriously, if you gift someone something and you break up, why would you want that back?
2: It all depends on what it costs.
1: I'm going to tell you right now, Otto, because we're going to take some calls I just solicited. I don't want anything that you gave another woman in our house. Okay? Ooh. Call us now. Let's talk about it when we come back.
0: Is it going down? Find out next.
6: RGF Productions.

0: about to find out.
1: Okay, so if you gift someone something, you're supposed to let them keep it, even if they do you dirty, because it's a gift. That's why it's called a gift. It's not called a, you can have this temporarily until something might happen. It's called a gift.
2: But if somebody wrongs you, then you gotta do what you gotta do.
1: No, it's not that. I get it. I understand being mad. I understand being petty. I understand all of that because you want to hurt them like they hurt you. But that's not going to do anything for you. It's not. It's going to make you feel better temporarily.
3: Yeah, you're going to feel better.
1: No, and like I
3: know,
1: said,
3: I would feel better.
1: Like I said, Otto, you just said you gave away all kinds of necklaces to girls and stuff. Why would you want that? For what?
3: I let go of all those things when I let go of them.
1: Exactly, because you gave it to them.
3: But what am I going to do with girls' necklaces?
1: Exactly. Let them have it.
3: Well, the PlayStation is very different.
1: No, it's... it doesn't matter what it is. Okay, Destiny is on line 3. Have you ever kept something that you gave to someone else?
4: I have, honestly, but it's for a really good reason.
1: Okay, what was the reason? What did you keep?
4: I was in culinary school, and he had gotten me one of them big stand mixers, the KitchenAid.
1: Oh, wow.
4: And I definitely kept that.
1: Yeah.
3: Those are expensive.
4: A graduation gift.
1: Yeah, did he
3: want it?
1: What is
3: he going to do with that?
1: Yeah, did he ask for it back?
4: He didn't ask for it back, but he asked for all his other stuff back. And me being petty, I had gotten him a an Xbox One whenever they had first came out, because I was also working at Toys R Us.
1: Yeah.
4: And whenever I gave it back to him, I really thought about not giving it back to him, even though I got it for him.
1: Yeah.
4: But me being petty about it, I was like, look, my grandfather taught me how to work on computers. I can open this thing up and take out the internal hard drive.
1: No!
3: Okay.
4: And give it to him like that. So it's like whenever you leave somebody, what's the pettiest thing that you can take? And he'll be like, why isn't it working? I mean, I don't want it, but I don't want him to have it either, you know?
1: Yo, and the Petty Princess Award goes to
3: Destiny
1: wins
3: that was genius,
1: the Petty Princess Award.
3: Because
1: he turned it on
3: and he was like, oh, we're going to do some gaming. And he's like, he's going to pull up his old season. And then he's like, wait, hold on.
5: Then you see they call it the Ring of Death.
3: Oh, no.
1: All right, guys. Have you ever gotten the gift back? That's a whole different conversation. However you did it, how'd you get it back? Share your story now. 877-730-DCS1. 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

0: 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Traffic.
1: Crash on northbound 5, clearing from lanes near 43rd Avenue. Looking for brake lights after Florin Road. Past that, you'll be slow from Capitol Mall through Natomas. Lingering delays on northbound 99 from about 47th Avenue to a crash that just cleared at the 50 connector. Southbound 99 is sluggish from 50 past Fruit Ridge.
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0: deliver on American soil or crumble under the weight of expectation? 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
2: Anthony A's friend robbed a bank and got caught, and we want to talk about it.
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2: What?
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2: Here's my question. If you were going to rob a bank, how would you do it? 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
2: Well, I'm going to let Anthony tell the story, Otto, when we come back. 877-730-DCS1. 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
4: Crash on northbound 5, clearing from lanes near 43rd Avenue. Looking for brake lights after Florin Road. Past that, you'll be slow from Capitol Mall through Natomas. Lingering delays on northbound 99 from about 47th Avenue to a crash that just cleared at the 50 connector. Southbound 99 is sluggish from 50 past Fruit Ridge.
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3: Anthony A's friend robbed a bank, and we're going to talk about it right now. I did not believe you at first. I thought you were kidding, but this is real.
4: Yeah, no, it's very real. My friend, over the course of 2 years, robbed 5 banks. He used to be an Alaskan crab fisherman, lost that job, and it was down on his luck. And
3: those people make a lot of money.
4: He was making good money. And last time I spoke to him, that's what he was doing.
3: But then you have to live in Alaska. So.
4: But over the past 2 years, he robbed 5 different banks in his local neighborhood, which is a small town. Oh, in the same car.
5: How?
4: My question was, how do you rob 5?
5: Why would you do the same bank, like, in the same neighborhood?
4: Well, I guess if you get away with it one time,
5: okay,
4: two times.
5: By the third time, you're really pushing your luck.
3: Invest the stolen money and stop robbing banks.
4: On that note, he would go to the casinos and watch.
5: This guy's just a generous.
4: That's a good, I mean, that's pretty smart.
5: No, it's not.
4: Pretty smart, dude.
3: No, because he's wasting all the money you just spent.
4: No, he's not spending at this casino. He's going and then just transferring it and getting his money back at the casino.
5: Oh, yeah. I thought he was gambling it away.
4: It was like some Ozark.

0: Just washing the laundry right there, dude.
1: I guess, but I don't know.
0: I will, like, it was
1: how do you even rob a bank?
0: That's what I was asking. The homies at Credit Union, I was over there today, and I was looking back, and I was like, you know what? I don't know how he did it, because I could never do it. I could never rob a bank.
1: Anthony, be so scary, right?
0: So scary, and then, like, he had to have a mask on. I think my head's too big for a ski mask to begin with. And then, also, I don't think I could rob a bank. I don't think I could rob a bank because I'm too polite. And you can't be a polite and passive-aggressive bank robber.
1: No, because people won't listen to you.
0: No, not at all.
2: Especially, if you got a gun, they might listen.
0: Well, my gun would be for emotional support. Like, I don't know. I would definitely...
1: It wouldn't even be loaded.
0: And look how I'm... It wouldn't even be loaded.
1: And I'm going to tell you right now, you better come with it.
0: Automatic, you're the bank teller. Let's
2: okay.
0: All right, I'm about to rob you.
2: Oh, right. Here we go.
0: All right.
2: I'm
1: the security guard.
0: Okay.
2: Sir, how can I help you today?
0: Okay. All right. If you're not too busy, before you.
1: I've already tackled you. Yeah. Already out.
2: You're not too busy.
0: I don't want to bother your day. Yeah, but can you give me this money from the vaults?
2: Let me do my bank robbery.
0: I'm the security. Okay.
2: First of all, I'm wearing a mask. I'm gonna wear like it's gonna be like Point Blank, where I have like an old president's mask on.
0: Nice.
2: Keanu Reeves is in it. Okay. '90s movie. Okay.
1: Let's all Google that.
2: Surfer movie.
1: Okay.
0: All right, sir. Welcome to the credit union today of the bank. How can I help you?
1: I'm security guard again.
2: Sir, let's not make this messy. Let's make this quick. Give me your money and everybody get on the ground.
1: I thought you were hitting on him.
0: Yeah.
1: It's over. Neither one of you are robbing.
2: Well, what am I supposed to do? Start screaming and be angry?
0: At least we know neither of us are robbing banks.
1: No.
0: Can I get a
2: Dana, can you give us a bank robbery?
1: No, I actually have a gentleman on hold. His name is allegedly John, so I guess he doesn't want to give us his name. Sir, how would you rob a bank?
3: Well, I'm one of those that if I get caught, we got caught.
1: Exactly. I completely understand.
3: I don't know if you've ever seen The Queens of Comedy. I'm sure one of you guys have had to, but you know, like Monique does, like.
1: Yeah, I've seen it.
3: It's not even The Queens of Comedy. Actually, it's I Could Have Been Your Cellmate by Monique way back. And she says, if I'm in the car and we get caught doing some and I get caught, we all got caught. Cause
1: I'm the same way. How many times do I tell you, Otto and Anthony, don't do anything in front of me illegal, because if somebody comes asking, I am snitching.
3: Yeah.
1: I am going to tell, please.
3: It's not even that. It's being accountable. One is a man. Like, oh, man, let me pull this damn car over and let me the hell out.
1: I'm with you 100%. 100.
3: Like, call me when y'all are done. You know? Yeah, I don't know. That's crazy, though. Is that a true story?
0: Yes, it is a very true story.
1: Yes, when Anthony told us, like, we have to talk about it. Do you want to know how he got caught?
3: How?
0: He was picking up pizza from a pizza parlor in the same car.
2: Oh!
1: No!
2: Yeah. In the same car?
0: Yep, the same one.
1: My God.
2: Did he at least take off the mask?
1: We don't even know if he was wearing one. Now you completely understand why we're laughing at this.
3: Oh, yeah, well, he's innocent. He still pled not guilty, didn't he?
0: Oh, no, he's already convicted. He's already doing his time.
1: No.
3: Yeah, he's innocent. Poor guy. God bless his heart.
1: That's what we meant. God bless his heart. Well, allegedly, John, thank you so much for calling. We appreciate you listening.
3: All right, cool. I appreciate you guys. You guys all have a good day.
1: You too, allegedly, John. Bye.
3: Bye-bye.
1: So I did ask the question, have you ever gotten away with something bad? I did one time. And I feel like karma never got me. I once, when I was the teacher's pet,
2: I thought you were going to tell me you robbed a bank or something.
1: No, I did not rob a bank. I could have, though. My credit union didn't have cameras inside the vault. But anyway, I didn't do that because I'm a good person. I don't know if I'm a good person. I cheated on the spelling test because I was grading everybody's papers and I forgot how to spell a word. And so when I was grading my own, I changed the word and gave myself 110.
2: I don't know if that makes you a hardened criminal. I don't know if that makes you a bank robber.
1: But I got away with something bad.
0: I mean, that's pretty on brand because when we just did our role play, you volunteered to be the security guard. That's about right.
2: There you go.
1: I can't stand you. I cannot stand you. Okay, so remember, we do have a podcast. It's called the Dana Cortez Show Podcast. We're so creative. It's free on all platforms. We'll be right back. 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
2: We sat down with Little John, arguably one of the greatest producers ever. Seriously, we can go back to songs like My Boo. I had no idea. Ghost Town DJs. He's the man behind that production. But you know what he's the man behind right now? Good health. I noticed he was wearing a bunch of crystals and stuff, and I had to ask him, why the life change?
3: I'm getting older and wiser, and my daughter is 18 months. I got to be here for her, first day of kindergarten and high school graduations and college graduations. So health is very important, to be here that long.
2: How did you find yourself getting into crystals and quartz and the things you're wearing for good health and spirituality?
3: Crystals, one of the bottle service young ladies at the club one day gave me some crystals. I was like, wow, this is a cool gift. Like, I think it was for my birthday or something. She gave me some crystals. And then I started getting crystals from that. Also being on the road, I got into health. Somebody turned me on to juicing and ginger shots and just started to
4: get healthy on the road.
3: Yeah. So different people turning me on to different things. And then when I turned 50, that was when life really changed for me. I was like, I'm ready to get out of this marriage I was in and divorce. And I didn't like the way my mindset was. And that's

0: Todd started to get into meditation, and we recorded the meditation albums. And then I just started to just really shift my mindset and just become a new human being. I stopped drinking around that time too. So a lot of big life changes happened for me at 50.
1: Do you miss drinking? Is that something that you missed when you stopped right away?
0: When I stopped, I missed it. But then as I, you know, as months passed and you come out of the fog and you just realize you don't have to drink to have a good time. I don't knock people for drinking and partying because, like, hey, do you?
2: I don't drink as much.
0: It's just like marriage. You got to be ready to be married. Yeah, you got to be ready to stop drinking and do other things. So I think it was just time for me. Like, I say to people all the time, like, eventually you got to grow up. Like, for me, so it was like, because I've literally been drinking since 15. So that's, it was 30 years of drinking.
2: You said at 50.
0: Yeah, it's basically a new life has started for me.
3: He's in such a good space right now, and he looks healthy. It's never too late to get right with your mind and your body, and he's living proof of that. If you want to listen to the entire conversation, it's good. 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
1: My pants gave me so much motivation this week. Let me break it down. Good morning. It's the Dana Cortez Show. I am Dana Cortez.
2: DJ Automatic.
3: I go by Anthony A.
1: So I know you know what I'm talking about when you have your regular clothes you wear every day, and then suddenly they're not fitting right. And by no means am I saying that I'm overweight or anything. I used to be 60 plus pounds heavier. So that in my head, it's always there, right? That's a whole different conversation. But these pants weren't fitting right. And so I hadn't worn them since last year. Because every time I put them on, I feel bad about myself.
2: A little tight around the waist.
1: Otto. And so I said, what are you going to do? You just going to buy bigger pants? No. What you're going to do is you're going to get in the gym and you're going to work out. And so 3 or 4 days a week, I've been doing it. I've been trying
2: You've
1: to
2: eat. You've been pretty good, like the last month or so.
1: Yeah. And I've been eating less ice cream than I had been. I switched to Halo. And I finally grabbed these pants that I really love, and I put them on yesterday, and they weren't as tight.
2: Oh.
1: Did they fit me like I want them to fit me? No. But man, did I feel so, it made
2: That's
1: my
2: a horrible
1: day.
2: Feeling when you go to buckle your pants and the flab's in the way.
1: Oh, Otto.
2: God.
1: Because I am thin, but it's kind of a facade because I'm not toned. So I have like a lot of, you know, because I used to be really heavy. I'm just being full disclosure. I used to be really heavy.
2: You know,
1: loose skin, little, you know, some stretch marks. But my pants
3: it
1: fit.
3: Happens. But today is not the day. Today is not the day where we celebrate or talk about the negatives. We celebrate the win. And the win is the pants fit.
2: We're going to go with that, Ant, because, yeah. I mean, yeah. I mean, really, it is.
1: You know what I'm talking about. Otto, I know that sometimes you'll put a shirt on. You'll come into the room
2: I have the tester tee is what I call
1: it. What's a tester tee?
2: The tester tee is a t-shirt that I've had since college. And if that tester tee doesn't fit me right, that means it's time to hit the gym a little bit harder.
1: When it looks like medium, small.
2: When it gets a little tight around the arms, around the waist. Yeah, it's time to go a little harder in the gym and maybe a little less on the food.
1: Yeah. You know what's interesting? When you're out of town, you don't eat as much, Otto.
2: No, I don't eat as much because I don't have a wife that feeds me, and you are the only one who goes to the store. So basically, when I'm by myself, I just don't eat. And so, like, I'm going out of town today, and I'll probably lose a good 5-10 pounds over the weekend because I just don't eat.
1: That is awful. You're so lazy.
2: That's not lazy.
1: Yes, it is.
2: No, it's not. It's the fact that I just don't have time because I'm so busy during all that time.
1: We're always busy.
2: Yeah, but
1: you find ways
2: to cook all the time. And the other thing is, buy ice cream and you buy treats and you buy things that I don't buy. I won't buy those things. Okay. If they're in the house, I'll eat them. I'll eat them all day, but if they're not around, I won't eat them.
3: Didn't you just buy like a big basket of chicken tenders?
2: I bought 50 chicken tenders because I was gonna be by myself for a week, which was a horrible idea because my stomach was so messed up.
1: By day two, he's like, I don't want any more chicken tenders. I said, so you spent $68. You're gonna eat those chicken tenders?
2: That was too much protein for me.
1: Down in the DM coming up next.
0: Come on, come on!
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2: Jay-Z.
0: Allow me to reintroduce myself. My name is Hov.

0: Okay, so today we're going to talk to Rob. It's time for that down in the DM. And, you know, he's been married to his girl, Davina, for 3 years.
1: Oh.
0: So, they've been together a minute. But they're in their 20s. They work a lot. You know, they don't have kids yet.
1: All right. Well, I mean, this all sounds pretty normal to me.
2: Yeah, what's the problem?
0: Well, Rob says that Davina is kind of distant lately, and she's always on her computer.
2: Aren't we all?
0: Yeah, but whatever. Anthony, bring Rob on so he can tell you guys what's going on, because there's more to this.
1: He's on it.
0: Hi, Rob. So can you tell these two what's got you worried about your wife?
3: I mean, my marriage is disintegrating.
2: Why is that happening?
3: My wife works all the time.
2: What does she do?
3: She develops software. It's like medical stuff. She doesn't have time for me. She doesn't really bring me into her world. Like, I don't know that much about what she does.
2: Sounds like she's making a lot of money, though.
3: You know, she does really well, and I'm very proud of her. She makes like 4 or 5 times what I make. So. Oh,
0: well, that's good for you, because you're
2: sugar mama.
0: Well, you know, because they're together as a couple. You know how that is. Automatic. Yeah. What's yours is yours and mine, But I want you to tell them what you found on her computer.
3: She's talking to somebody online a lot.
2: Did you asked her about it, right?
3: Yes, I did. And she told me it was a coworker.
1: Like, she got like a work husband type thing?
3: No. Everything she does is remote. She works on Zoom, so it's like they're not seeing each other in real life.
2: But then what kind of message has you calling us, though?
3: Well, it was like deep stuff. Feelings and like how to feel fulfilled in life. That kind of messed me up, because that's the stuff we talked about when we first started dating.
2: That doesn't sound like cheating me. It doesn't sound like she's doing anything
0: wrong.
2: You are
0: crazy, Automatic. You're crazy.
2: If I did that,
0: come on.
3: Exactly. I mean, you don't have conversations that deep with coworkers.
0: You know, Rob, what I was thinking, though, this is a tricky part. She's going to know that you guys are not her coworkers, right, Automatic?
2: Yeah.
0: And so I'm going to call her instead. And what I'm going to do is I'm going to set up a spa day for her. I'm going to say that this person that she's talking to bought it as a surprise.
2: I mean,
0: what's going
2: on?
0: If
2: they're that good of friends and they're having these deep like talks, that doesn't prove that she's cheating.
0: No, you're right, but we can get a feel for what his relationship is. Rob, what's the name of the coworker?
3: His name's Aiden, so make sure you ask her to define who he is to her.
0: No, that's a good idea. That's what I'll do. So I'm going to ask everything I can to get to the bottom of this.
4: Hello?
0: Hi, may I please speak with Davina?
4: This is Davina.
0: Hi, Davina. My name is Jenny, and I'm calling from Day Spa, and I've been told to book a day at the spa for you, all expenses paid.
4: Sorry, you're who from where?
0: I'm so sorry. My name is Jenny, and I'm calling from Day Spa. I received a message earlier from Aiden, and he said to book a day at the spa for you and gave me your phone number.

0: Is it going down in the DM? We're about to find out.
1: All right, so Rob hit me up, and he's concerned because his girl, Davina, they're married, by the way. They've been married 3 years. She's spending more and more time on a computer.
2: She's talking to somebody online a lot.
3: Did you asked her about it, right?
2: Yes, I did. And she told me it was a coworker.
3: What kind of message has you calling us, though?
2: Well, it was like deep stuff.
1: I'm pretending to be a spa manager, and Davina supposedly won a free spa day, right? And we're going to see if this guy, Aiden, is someone she's talking to. Maybe he's just a friend.
3: Oh.
1: You know, maybe
3: it
1: Rob.
3: It could be.
1: Or it could be going down in the DM. Let's find out.
4: Hello?
1: Hi, may I please speak with Davina?
4: This is Davina.
1: Hi, Davina. My name is Jenny, and I'm calling from Day Spa, and I've been told to book a day at the spa for you, all expenses paid.
4: Sorry, you're who from where?
1: I'm so sorry. My name is Jenny, and I'm calling from Day Spa. I received a message earlier from Aiden, and he said to book a day at the spa for you and gave me your phone number.
4: Who did you say booked the day?
1: Aiden, and he called us earlier and asked that we take care of you. This is all expenses paid by him.
4: No,
1: it's his gift to you.
4: That doesn't make any sense. I don't...
1: Why would you say that? I mean, he probably really likes you.
4: No, I'm sorry. This is a scam.
1: No, it's not a scam. Ma'am, it's not a scam.
4: No, I know this is a scam, okay? Aiden isn't even real.
1: What?
4: Why would you think I would fall for something like this? You know what? I'm deleting the app right now.
1: Are you even talking about? This isn't real.
2: What are you talking about, Davina?
1: Hey, Davina, my name is Dana Cortez from the Dana Cortez Show. Rob is on the phone right now listening to you.
4: What the f***, Rob? What are you doing?
1: This is a down in the DM, and your husband's trying to figure out who Aiden is.
4: What?
2: Who?
4: Rob,
2: who is Aiden?
4: Why are you doing this?
2: Tell me who he is.
4: I'm not talking about this right now, okay? You hang up and call me.
2: I'm not calling you. Why don't you call Aiden? Why don't you go talk to him?
4: No, look, Aiden isn't real, okay? He's a chatbot, okay? He's not a real person.
1: Like an AI thing?
4: Yes.
1: Oh, all right. Well,
4: okay, now, Rob, hang up and call me.
3: She hung up. She's gone.
1: Okay, that was definitely a first. Rob, call your wife. It did not go down in the DM. Loneliness is such a real thing, and if you're not fulfilling certain needs, I guess somebody's got to come in. It's AI. It's not. It did not go down in the DM, but I don't know how to. I don't know how to feel about it, because I don't know what this AI fantasy person is saying. If it's just more of a therapy thing, which I completely disagree with. You should not be going to AI for therapy at all. We've already talked about that. If you missed that, check that on the podcast.
3: I feel like if it's real to you, it's real.
1: And that's dangerous.
3: Yes.
1: That's dangerous because you start to, be connected with something that's just really a facade. It's made up in your mind. And whatever is happening in your mind becomes reality. That's why we say it's so powerful you can manifest things, right? If you really start feeling a connection with this, whatever it is you're talking to, you could lose that connection with your person. Instead, talk to your person about how you're feeling. And if they're not listening, then say, hey, we do need to go to therapy.
5: That's where it does
1: you do need to pay attention
5: tricky,
1: to
5: though, because like every other person has their own problems going on, even your partner. And sometimes when you try to express to your partner, it doesn't really hit the same. And that's where, for me anyway, speaking, the chatbots and, any of these AI programs sometimes do come in handy because it's just a place to kind of, vent out thoughts for myself. And I understand where Rob's coming from because it never feels good when your partner's, confiding in somebody else and not you.
1: Looking for comfort in someone besides
5: that's
1: yourself.
5: That's tough to process. That is
1: right,
5: tough to process.
1: Anthony,
5: so
1: right.
5: That part, I do feel bad for him. And it's just a nuance that we have to handle going forward in society because she's obviously feeling lonely in the relationship. And that sucks. I've been there too. That's a tough feeling.
1: I want real contact. And I do understand. I use AI for certain things. I ask AI questions, which, by the way, a lot of times aren't right. We had a meeting recently where somebody used AI to
3: bring up a whole bunch of lawsuits
1: and things that weren't even real.
5: But that's
1: so
5: different than like just expressing feelings or talking to it.
1: It's not.
5: A little bit.
1: It's not different because
5: seeking legal advice. Yes.
1: Also seeking mental health advice, like because the chat AI or whatever it is that you're using is only mimicking very little of what it knows from human beings. It's not developed enough to actually give you a real response.
5: Got it. I think the conversation kind of goes beyond the AI thing because
1: looking for somebody.
5: Are you ever comfortable with your partner, giving out information? I'm not. Like, I would like my partner to have boundaries with her friends when it comes to referencing stuff about our relationship.
1: We don't have boundaries. I'm going to tell you that right now. I talk about my relationship with my friends quite often. Not necessarily in a bad way either, but sometimes there's certain things, and Otto and I are tight. We're like BFFs, really. You're my husband, but you're my best friend. There's some things, though, that I can only talk to, with certain friends.
5: Mm.
1: And so I don't know, maybe they need to talk to me about things.
3: I don't hide anything from my wife.
1: I'm sure, there's just certain things that only your family can understand. Otto,
3: I think there's things that I don't tell you sometimes because I feel like you got enough on your plate and I don't want to bring any more to it. And that's one of the only times that I don't bring things to you.
1: Going to someone else, though, to seek comfort because you're completely...
3: That to me is out of hand. You can't go and... Like, if you were to go to another man or even AI to seek comfort instead of coming to me, there's a serious problem with our relationship.
1: And maybe that's what we need to explore. If your person is calling someone else, is talking, confiding in someone else. This woman, in my opinion, Davina, is developing a relationship with Aiden. Even though Aiden's not real, she is. And if it's real in your mind, it's real. How do you feel if that's your person confiding in their coworker, confiding in their best friend instead of you? 877-730-DCS1. Call us now.

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4: And the Big O Tires Traffic Center. Coming out of Dixon and Davis, 80 eastbound looks great. Getting into West Sacramento onto Highway 50 in the westbound direction, that's smooth sailing past I-5 and the Cap City Freeway. You can continue out towards Rancho Cordova. No delays on your ride. I'm Abby Curlett with traffic.
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1: What does your spiritual forecast look like this week? We're going to find out right now because it's time for What's Your Sign. Welcome, Sirmani!
2: Hey!
1: How are you feeling this Monday?
2: I'm feeling really good today. How is everybody here doing?
1: We're doing good. And you know, we always ask people to call 877-730-DCS1. And we do have a caller on the line. Hi, it's the Dana Cortez Show. What's your sign?
3: I'm a Virgo.
1: Okay, what's your first name?
3: My first name is Robin.
1: Miss Robin, go ahead and ask Sirmati your question.
3: I guess I'm just wondering about my person and where he is. I divorced 4 years ago, and then I talked to somebody for a little bit, and now I'm just single. I'm just here, single mom.
1: And you want somebody for you. You're looking for your forever person. You want to know if that person is getting closer to you or what's happening.
3: Yes. I mean, I want to be married. I don't want to be a single mom anymore. I want to go on family vacations. I want to go do things. And, you know, this is boring. I'm not having fun.
1: I do know.
4: Being honest, though.
1: I was a single mother for years, and it's so hard, and I'm so glad that I found Otto. And it wasn't just to help me with my kids. That's the wrong way to put it. To find that person to grow with. That was my goal in it. And I found my best friend. You're going to find him. Well, let's wait. Let's see what Sirmati has to say. Sirmati, she wants love and she deserves love.
2: Yes.
1: So what do you feel from her coming toward her?
2: So I feel a lot of energy moving forward, but I have to say, she will have to kiss a few frogs before she gets to her Prince Charming. There's still some karma that needs to play out in her life before she actually meets the right one. But the beautiful thing about this is that even though she may not want to hear it, you know, I'm going to give it to her straight as always with what Spirit is giving me. She's going to be able to grow as an individual and become a better version of herself, because the right person is there for her and she will meet them. But that person also needs to take time to prepare himself for her. So they're both on their paths to each other. But along that path, they will both actually have to kiss a few frogs before they get to each other.
1: We've all kissed a few frogs, girl. It's coming. Okay.
2: And I do see that this man is actually

0: a really mature man. She will be younger than him, it feels like, energetically. He's ready to commit and to like provide. So he will be a provider.
1: I love that. Now, what about our spiritual forecast for the week? What is it looking like?
0: The energy has shifted. This is a beautiful week to focus on family, get things done around the house, but also to do a lot of internal healing and do things that make us happy, because this is a week of open doors. And I know astrologically, it's a task type of energy, like get things done, budget yourself, focus on your goals, take the steps towards those things, but don't forget to have fun while you're doing it. Not everything has to be so daunting, and this week is about enjoyment.
1: We need some enjoyment in our lives. Thank you, Marty, for the permission. If you would like a psychic reading with Sarah Marty, follow her now at Illis Divinity. Of course, call us 877-730-DCS1. As you just heard, she's going to give you real talk. It may not be exactly what you want, but it's honest. And I know a lot of people love that about you. Marty, thank you so much. I love you. We'll talk to you next Monday. Have a
0: great
1: week.
0: Love you guys.
1: Bye.
0: Have a beautiful week.
1: Sponsored by Kohl's. Yo,

0: 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Yeah. 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
0: 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It's the Dana Cortez Show. 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
0: We're
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0: to have to. 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
3: Have you heard about that company? It's called Anthropic.
4: Yes.
3: And, okay, well, if you haven't, they have a deal with the Pentagon, our U.S. Defense Department. And it's a $200 million deal. And our Pentagon is asking them to lower the guardrails so they can spy on us and they can use weapons. And the Anthropic's like, no. So they're trying to work some kind of deal. But anyway,
4: I think I'm on Anthropic's side on this one.
3: I think so too, Otto. So hold on. We're going to talk about that coming up. But also the reason that we should be very wary of AI. An engineer just did something.
4: It's in its infancy.
3: Oh, he just did something that scared the daylights out of me. And you might have one of these pieces of equipment in your home that he took over.
4: Oh, we don't, do we?
3: Not anymore. We used to. Okay, I'll tell you what it is when we come back.
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2: 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There's different brands now. Roomba led the way, though.
3: Yeah.
2: Roomba.
3: We had a Roomba for a minute.
2: Yeah. If you have a Roomba or one of those, any kind of electronic vacuum cleaner, I need you to call me. 877-730-DCS1. 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
3: What?
2: Have you seen the headlines? There is this...

0: is because there's a Spanish engineer who reported a flaw in these smart Roombas, okay?
1: Smart vacuums.
0: Yes. He gained control of 7,000 of these vacuums.
1: And at one time.
0: At one time from his house in Spain. He's just chilling.
1: And he was controlling them with his PlayStation controller.
0: With a game controller. And you want an AI to take over my weapons?
1: He was able to take over their cameras, too, so he could see inside everyone's home.
0: Oh, my gosh, yeah. So that's the thing. It's like, why would you want AI? Here's the guy. His name is Sammy. He's talking to CNN about when all this happened.
2: When it happened, my wife started to hide the camera from the robot because she was scared.
0: Yeah.
2: I don't know, I freak out or scared. Let other users be your beta testers before you. So
0: yeah,
2: the company will fix the issue before you buy it.
0: Yeah, so we have Miss Julie on the line. Julie, do you have a Roomba?
3: No, I have a Bissell one, and then I have I think it's called an Oofy, like E-U-F-Y.
0: Okay, look, Oofy, Bissell, whatever it is, you better be careful because they can be hacked.
3: One is connected, but the other one isn't connected to anything at all.
0: How does it work?
3: One, I just manually do it. Like, I press the button on it, and the other one, we do it, control it from our phone.
0: Okay, so that's
1: the one that they can
0: we
1: get
0: must
1: into.
0: Get rid of. It is evil. We've got to get
1: if
0: rid of
1: it. If it just starts falling into the bathroom, you know why.
3: Christmas present. That's not going anywhere.
0: Okay. She's like, no, Dana. Okay, is it worth getting these electronic ones? Because we got one really early on, and it needed, like, to be something needed to be fixed.
1: It didn't work well.
0: Yeah, it didn't work very well.
3: Oh my god, it's so worth it for me. Oh my god, it's
0: really?
3: So worth it. I have three dogs and two cats, and it's worth every penny.
0: Okay, so maybe the new upgrade auto, but we need the one she has that doesn't.
1: That isn't connected to the
0: internet.
1: You just
0: push the button.
3: No, that one's like low grade. That one you have to like manually change it from the vacuum setting to the mop setting. And my other one that my husband has that he got for him, it does it all in one and has its own water tank and dirty tank and everything.
0: What?
3: And
0: it mops for you too?
3: Yeah.
0: God, just be still so worried about getting hacked.
3: If they want to hack into my house, good luck. You ain't going to find much. I mean, it's just a bunch of boring white people that want to just watch Hulu all day and play with our dogs. We're in a weenie dog cult, so, I mean, you're just going to watch us be stupid with our weenie dogs.
0: Julie's like, this might be the most exciting thing for us in a minute. Heck away. If I could get any AI thing to do something for me, housework, I would want a laundry folder or robot.
3: Oh, my God. I want one of those so bad, too.
0: Have you seen those? They're real.
3: I purposely hang our clothes just so I don't have to fold them.
0: Thank you. But they're like thousands of dollars right now.
1: I just want to see inside Julie's house now with her.
0: Now we all want to hack into
1: cult.
0: It.
1: I want to see all your weenie dogs.
0: She's like, hack away, please. I need some excitement.
4: Everybody
0: in my
4: got
0: life.
4: Bad hips.
0: Anyway. AI is not ready for weapons. My God, let's all say a prayer in the name of the Father, Son, and the Holy Spirit. Amen. That some company doesn't come in and decide to say, okay, U.S. government, let's just give you all access. All right. If you could have any AI robot come in and do housework, yard work, whatever, just take over a duty that you can't stand doing, what duty would it take over? 877-730-DCS1. Call or text us now. Back with more after this. 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
5: Call!

0: family. So she thought, man, this is it. He's ready to settle down and commit.
1: They're not married though, right?
0: No. They're having problems.
2: They cheated on each other? What is it?
0: So Anthony, actually Salvador did step out of Michelle, but it's been a minute. She's always been faithful. Let's go ahead and take her off hold so she can explain.
2: Hey, Michelle, can you hear us?
3: Yeah, I'm here.
0: Hey, Michelle, so you told me that Salvador cheated with a good friend of yours. Is that right?
3: Well, okay. Yeah, but like it's that, but it's also like a lot of other things. Ooh. Like that was one of the worst things, but like.
2: Damn, worse than hooking
3: up? He's changed though. He's changed.
2: Wait, hold on. Worse than hooking up with your friends. He's done other things than that.
3: Look, okay. I already get enough from my family. I don't need it from you. Okay.
1: Okay. He's just making an observation. Having a boyfriend mess with your friend is really, really bad. And it's hard to imagine that he could have done anything worse than that to you.
0: We both get that. We don't have to judge her.
1: Besides maybe sleep with your mom or something.
0: We don't judge her. Okay. Right now we know it's bad and she knows it's bad, but he says he's changed and he literally asked you to be his wife.
3: Yeah. And also I didn't get back with him right away. Okay. Like he had to work for it. And Michelle, he did. He worked for
0: Michelle,
3: it.
0: Michelle, you don't have to explain. People make mistakes. I get it.
3: Yeah.
0: You know?
3: Yes. And like, honestly, like now it's just like, it's hard for me to trust him.
0: I know you want to trust him, but anything he does now, you're suspicious and rightfully so.
3: Yes. And like last weekend, he went out with his cousin. Like he said he went out with him, but like my coworker said she swears she saw him at karaoke with her cousin, Grace.
0: So you're going to pretend to be the boyfriend and you got to go in on this man.
2: Wait, who, me?
0: Yeah, you're going to try to make him mad. And that's the only way we're really going to figure it out if he was with this chick or not.
2: Let's do it.
1: If it's not real, he's going to get mad and probably break everything off, though. Just realize that.
3: Okay, no, he won't because I put up with so much. Okay, and this is nothing compared to what he's put me through. Well,
1: why are you with him then?
3: Have the worst attitude. Do people tell you that?
0: Can we just make
1: I don't
0: the
1: have
0: call?
1: A bad attitude. You
0: stop.
1: Have, you
0: stop
1: have,
0: it. I'm
1: you're
0: serious.
1: You're delirious.
0: Michelle, what's Salvador's phone number? Jesus.
3: Okay. Are we calling like right now?
1: Yeah. Put your phone on mute so we can call him, please.
3: Okay.
4: Hello?
2: Hey, is this Salvador?
4: Yeah, who's this?
2: Yo, my name's Steve, and man, I'm pretty sure you were with my girl the other night, dog.
4: Bro.
5: Is it going down? Find out next.

0: Is it going down in the DM?
1: We're about to find out.
2: This is part two of today's Down in the DM. If you just turned the radio on, we're talking to Michelle. Now, she's engaged to Salvador. But here's the thing. He was unfaithful a long time ago.
3: Ooh.
2: So is he back to his old ways?
4: And like last weekend, he went out with his cousin. Like, he said he went out with him, but like my coworker said, she swears she saw him at karaoke with her cousin, Grace.
2: Okay, so we got Salvador on the phone. Anthony is pretending to be this woman, Grace's boyfriend. He's going to be going at him. Maybe Michelle, you know, she might be a little in her head because of his past ways, or it could be going down.
3: Yo, my name's Steve-O, and man, I'm pretty sure you were with my girl the other night, dog.
5: Bro, I don't know what the... you're talking about.
3: Oh, whoa. Adam, bro, come on. You're going to pretend now that you don't know Grace, dog, for real?
5: Who's Grace?
3: Bro, come on, dog. You were with her the other night. Listen, I already got the screenshots and a photo sent to me, dog. I know exactly where you were,
5: yo,
3: bro.
5: How did you get my number?
3: No, don't worry about all that, bro. I just need to know right now if you're around with Grace or not, so that way I don't have to be with her or even talk to you anymore.
5: Okay, man. Yeah, bro, I'm sorry. I swear I didn't know she had a man. My homie from work introduced us.
4: God. What? You swore, you changed, you proposed to me in front of everyone.
2: Salvador, my name is Dana Cortez from the Dana Cortez Show. That's actually your fiance, Michelle, talking to you. This is a Down in the DM.
5: Are you kidding me? Yeah. Is this for real?
2: It's for real, and you're cheating on the woman you're supposed to marry. You proposed to everybody.
4: Why are you doing this? Why?
5: This is insane. This is up. Why are you embarrassing me like this?
4: You sound like a idiot. I thought you wanted things to change.
5: Yeah, well, this is pathetic, Michelle. Don't call me.
4: You can't just cut me off like that, okay?
6: Hold on, Michelle. He hung up. He's gone.
4: I gotta go.
2: Okay, that was a lot. It went down in the DM. I believe that Salvador did the whole proposal thing just to trick her, just to keep her around.
6: And probably save a little face in front of the family to make the family think, oh, he is a decent person.
2: I didn't even think about that, Otto. You're right, because people do care what other people think. And I don't know what...
6: Especially if you're asking them to marry you, you would want the family to like you.
2: I'm sure. I don't know exactly what's going on between Michelle and Salvador when it comes to finances or whatever the case is, but I know Salvador wanted her around for a certain reason. I'm not sure why, and I promise you he'll end up calling her back someday.
3: Oh, he will, 100%. He's the type of guy to cry in private.
2: He might be calling right now. He's conniving, Anthony. He's a conniving
3: and
2: guy.
3: You already know what he's doing, and the reason he like kind of manipulated the whole family is just so he can get over the fact that he made a mistake and hooked up with her friend in the past. And it's the most degrading thing to cheat on a person, but then to cheat on the whole family after you propose and do everything like that, that's just next level dirtbag.
2: Now, she's got to be embarrassed. I mean, think about this, because she has to go back and tell her family who already said to her, don't take him back, don't do this, friends, family, and he does all this bended knee thing, and now she has to face all of them, and they're going to say, we told you so. We told you not to do that.
6: That is the worst feeling, too.
2: But I hope they don't. I hope that, but you know, they probably
6: most families are going to.
2: They're probably going to do it. Will she take him back? That's a question right there. Also, do you tell the person in your family who keeps getting hurt over and over, I tell you not to do it and you continue doing it? Or do you just hug them, console them, and let them wallow in their sorrow?
3: Sometimes you got to let your friends suffer from a distance.
2: You think, Anthony, you got to be there for your people.
6: You can say things to your blue in the face and they might not listen. Mm-hmm. And at a certain point, they got to just learn on their own.
2: You know, maybe, but you still have to be there for them unconditionally. If I didn't have
6: you can be there for them from a distance. You don't have to be there standing next to them while they act a fool.
2: You think you just get tired of it? The same thing?
6: It's like exhausting.
2: What are your thoughts on that? 877-730-DCS1. Do you have a friend who just keeps making the same mistakes? It doesn't even have to be love. It could be work. It could be money. It could be all kind of family that just keeps making the same mistakes over and over, and you're just really tired of hearing it. You offer them advice and they don't take it.
6: Or are you that person? And you're tired of being that person.
2: Call us now. We'll share your story when we come back.
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0: How much can you help someone if they continue to make the same mistakes over and over? Now, this could be relationships. It could be a work issue. It could be, I don't know, something with their family. Whatever it is, if they ask you for advice and you give them the advice and they're not taking the advice, do you give up on them or do you just keep trying because you love them unconditionally? I'm all about unconditional love, but I also understand when someone continues to dump on you, it can get really heavy. Karen, I know you've been holding forever. What are your thoughts on this?
1: Well, first, she was very rude to Otto, and I feel like she needs to call back and apologize for that. Because you don't have a right to dump all of that on anyone and treat people that way.
0: Yes.
1: And at the end of the day, I'd like, don't call for help, but then

0: you want to attack the person that's trying to help you in the first place.
1: Thank you.
0: That's not okay. And then not only that, she had mentioned, oh, well, I did. He did so much to me. It doesn't matter. Like, if we call, it doesn't, you know, like, I just feel like, okay, you put up with so much, but most men wouldn't even put up with half the stuff that we allow them to do to us.
2: Why are you doing? Oh, why are you putting up with it? Why are you putting up with it? You have to walk away at a certain point. You have to look in the mirror and say, why is this happening to me? Oh, wait, it's because I'm allowing it.
0: She has to learn to choose herself, but she's so worried about someone loving her back. She doesn't care how the love is coming toward her. Ooh. That's like a small child saying, okay, well, I'm going to misbehave, but as long as I get the attention, I don't care what attention I get.
1: Great analogy.
3: Oh, my God.
2: Great analogy. Also, I don't know about you, Karen, but I swear to you, I think that she felt good about the marriage proposal. Like, oh, look at me.
1: Because he did
2: it
1: in front of her
2: married.
1: Family. She's all about the face.
0: He put on a facade probably for her and her family, and she knew he wasn't going to change. I think deep inside she was hoping, but come on now. If he put she literally said, I put up with so much, and it's been more stuff, more than just him cheating with my friend. Cheating with my friend is enough right there.
2: Well, as soon as you say cheating with my friend, I'm like, what are you doing? Gosh. And that is not your friend, mm-hmm. by the way. That was never your friend in the first place. But I know we're talking a lot about her. I don't like Salvador. I just want to put that out there.
0: Salvador sucks.
2: Yes.
0: It's going to take someone to hurt him the way he's hurt her in order for him to see what he's done to her.
2: There you go. He's got to feel it before he's going to understand. Or, this is so harsh, but if he ever has a child and he has a little girl, he's going to understand why he needs to treat women better. Karen, thank you so much for calling. I love you, girl. Call back anytime. Have a beautiful day.
0: Same to you.
1: Thank you.
2: Bye. Should we take another call?
1: Take one more.
2: Let's do one more real quick. And Otto, it is a woman who's very upset by the way we were treated. Dora, she's been on hold for a minute. I feel so bad because everybody's calling. Dora, I'm sorry.
1: I love that all these women come to protect me when my wife didn't.
2: I tried to, but I had to be kind.
1: I'm just kidding.
2: Dora, so what are your thoughts on this?
4: I was like, oh, no, she didn't. Mm. And But I'm like, okay, let me see how it's going to go.
1: My wife should have been like, meet me at the park.
2: But it was hard for me not to, but I wanted to continue to come.
4: Catch me outside.
2: Yeah, how about that?
3: that's an interesting topic in itself of when to defend your man.
4: I know, and I'm just like, man, poor Dana, she can't even go off on nobody on the radio.
2: It's really hard. Only one time have I done that, Dora. One time I ended it down in the DM. We got to find that one. Only time.
1: She was just out of hand.
2: She was talking to Otto and Anthony.
4: Yeah,
2: like,
4: and
2: it was
4: a couple of ladies that called before me, they were like, there was one of them. She said, how are you going to call for help? And then have such an attitude and be so rude with the person that you're asking for help for. And then her little, you know what? You have a horrible attitude. I was in my head, I'm like, you know what? You should not be calling the show right now.
1: Thank you.
2: Donna's like, I don't know. I don't have any advice for her, but I'm going to tell her what I think.
4: I have a feeling why Salvador is probably cheating on this to you.
1: Was I a little bit happy that Salvador cheated on her? Maybe a little bit.
4: I'm not going to lie. Well, maybe that's why, girl.
2: We are not like that. Donna, I love you.
3: Talk to you later.
2: Bye. Funniest.
1: Have a great day, Donna.
2: I love that we're having this much fun in the morning. Yes. Yeah.

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2: Are we going to have a good week? Are we going to have a great week? Or are we going to have a tough week? Sir Mahdi will tell us when we come back. We'll get our spiritual forecast for the week as a collective. And if you would like a free psychic reading, call now. 877-730-DCS1. Or you can leave us a voice message. 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

0: What does your spiritual forecast look like this week? We're going to find out right now because it's time for What's Your Sign. Welcome, Sirmani!
1: Hey!
0: How are you feeling this Monday?
1: I'm feeling really good today. How is everybody here doing?
0: We're doing good. And you know, we always ask people to call 877-730-DCS1. And we do have a caller on the line. Hi, it's Dana Cortez. So what's your sign?
2: I'm a Virgo.
0: Okay, what's your first name?
2: My first name is Robin.
0: Miss Robin, go ahead and ask Sirmati your question.
2: I guess I'm just wondering about my person and where he is. I divorced 4 years ago, and then I talked to somebody for a little bit, and now I'm just single. I'm just here, single mom.
0: And you want somebody for you. You're looking for your forever person. You want to know if that person is getting closer to you or what's happening.
2: Yes. I mean, I want to be married. I don't want to be a single mom anymore. I want to go on family vacations. I want to go do things. And, you know, this is boring. I'm not having fun.
0: I do know.
3: Being honest, though.
0: I was a single mother for years, and I did so hard, and I'm so glad that I found Otto. And it wasn't just to help me with my kids. That's the wrong way to put it. To find that person to grow with. That was my goal in it. And I found my best friend. You're going to find him. Well, let's wait. Let's see what Sirmati has to say. Monty, she wants love and she deserves love.
1: Yes.
0: So what do you feel from her coming toward her?
1: So I feel a lot of energy moving forward, but I have to say, she will have to kiss a few frogs before she gets to her Prince Charming. There's still some karma that needs to play out in her life before she actually meets the right one. But the beautiful thing about this is that even though she may not want to hear it, you know, I'm going to give it to her straight as always with what Spirit is giving me. She's going to be able to grow as an individual and become a better version of herself, because the right person is there for her and she will meet them. But that person also needs to take time to prepare himself for her. So they're both on their path to each other. But along that path, they will both actually have to kiss a few frogs before they get to each other. Yeah.
0: Well, we've all kissed a few frogs, girl. It's coming. Okay.
1: And I do see that this man is actually a really mature man. She will be younger than him. It feels like energetically he's ready to commit and to provide. So he will be a provider.
0: I love that. Now, what about our spiritual forecast for the week? What is it looking like?
1: The energy has shifted. This is a beautiful week to focus on family, get things done around the house, but also to do a lot of internal healing and do things that make us happy, because this is a week of open doors. And I know astrologically, it's a task type of energy, get things done, budget yourself, focus on your goals, take the steps towards those things, but don't forget to have fun while you're doing it. Not everything has to be so daunting, and this week is about enjoyment.
0: We need some enjoyment in our lives. Thank you, Monty, for the permission. If you would like a psychic reading with Sirmati, follow her now at Illis Divinity. Of course, call us 877-730-DCS1. As you just heard, she's going to give you real talk. It may not be exactly what you want, but it's honest. And I know a lot of people love that about you. Monty, thank you so much. I love you. We'll talk to you next Monday. Have a
1: great
0: week.
1: Love you guys.
0: Bye.
1: Have a beautiful week.
0: Sponsored by Kohl's.
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0: Okay, do you crochet? Do you have a garden, a little salsa garden? Do you know you're on top of the hottest trends right now? Look at you, you hot thing. 877-730-DCS1. Seriously, I want you to call me.
1: A couple of those things.
0: What does your mama do, Autumn?
1: My mom does the needlepoint.
0: Because, you know, grandma hobbies are the hottest thing right now. Not even kidding you. Grandma hobbies are where
1: she's
0: it's
1: She's a real
0: at.
1: Grandma.
0: She is a real grandma. So crocheting became really big during the end of the pandemic. And there was a company, I think they're called Woobles. And they were on Shark Tank. And at first when they walked in, everybody was like, you're crazy. You're crazy. This is the couple presenting their crocheting company to the sharks.
2: Sharks, we're here to get you hooked.
3: On crochet.
2: Our company is the Woobles. We make fun, simple kits that teach you how to crochet. But instead of a boring pot holder, you'll learn how to make adorable characters like
3: Pierre the Penguin and Felix the Fox.
2: Fred the Dino and Sebastian the Lion.
0: Now, before you laugh, they have an 86% profit margin, and they made $3 million last year.
4: That is very inspiring to hear that, because, like, crocheting is something that's been around forever. I mean, my grandma's going to be mad she missed out on all this money.
0: So, for me, I used to do something with my Nana when I was little. I didn't know any better. I grew up with my Nana, my Theo Frankie, called embroidering by hand. She would hand me this round thing, and I would put a handkerchief, and she would put these, I don't know how she'd draw this stuff. I don't know if she would, like, I don't know, but I would sew, embroider, swans, flowers, all these things, and I loved it. I would have the best Saturday. Who knew I was on top of the trends?
1: My grandma Millie used to make blankets.
0: Would she make quilts?
1: Yeah, well, no, not quilts. She would knit.
0: Real blankets?
1: Yeah, blankets, yes. Or, like, sometimes she'd make somebody, like, a scarf or a sweatshirt. My mom was doing it for a little bit, but that's tedious.
0: Well, it's good for mind, though.
4: We all had different hobbies, because with me and my grandpa would play this basketball game. You guys ever play horse? Like,
0: yeah.
4: Where, like, one person will take a shot, and another person will take a shot. And then what we did is, every time he would miss, he would take a shot of something, and then I would take a drink of water.
0: Yeah, I never played that game at my house.
1: Never played that one with my grandpa.
0: Yeah, never.
1: I don't know if I'm at grandma hobbies yet in life. I think I have.
0: Otto, you built a garden. What are you talking about? You planted a garden, sir.
1: That's not a grandma hobby.
0: Yes, it is.
1: That is a survival technique, okay?
0: Otto's preparing for the apocalypse. That's what he's doing right now. All right, so I was thinking, what's something you used to do when you were little that you don't do anymore, that you think, you know what, I should bring that back for my kids? 877-730-DCS1. 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
2: Hey, it's Jen Hatmaker. 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
1: 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Pretty sure I checked beef.
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2: You know, eating out today is a normal activity, but there was a time that eating out was a special moment.
3: Man.
2: It was like a big deal. I remember when my mom would come visit and then pull up to any fast food place, especially McDonald's. Like, I always wanted a Happy Meal. And then she would take me to the park. That was always fun. We would feed the ducks. Or my Nana would say, let's go to churches.
3: Oh.
2: Or let's go wherever. It didn't matter. Going out was such a special time. It

0: We did it more in the summer than any other time of year because I would want to go to the city park and swim in a pool.
1: So we wouldn't go out to lunch much or dinner much just because there's six of us. So it's expensive.
0: Yeah. There's a lot of kids. Yeah.
1: But Mr. Baca, my friend's dad, he used to watch us during the summers because he was retired, and he would always take us to Luby's on the special day where it was $5 or something.
0: Oh, man.
1: I was like to tell you.
2: I was at the buffet.
1: The Salisbury Steak.
2: I was at the buffet situation, right?
0: Yeah. Oh, yeah. Okay. So kind of like the GC.
1: Are these places even around anymore? Do they exist?
0: I think so.
2: Yeah, Luby's is around, dog. It's in certain cities.
0: Everybody at Luby's is around.
2: Me and my grandma, we would go to Wendy's all the time.
0: Oh.
2: And they don't have them anymore on the menu, but shout out to the Junior Bacon Cheeseburger for holding it down for as long as it did. I would get that, and then we would both get Frosties and dip our fries in them. Mm. So fun times.
0: There is nothing like dipping that fry in the Frosty. You taste it, and your jaw kind of tingles. You know what I'm saying? The mouth waters.
1: I don't know about the tingle, but...
0: Well, it just tastes so good. You know what's interesting, though, about all of this? I couldn't wait to go out to eat when I was little. I mean, we would pass by McDonald's, and I would just pray that my nana would pull in. And now I would do anything to have her homemade cooking.
1: Oh, okay.
0: I would do anything to have her homemade cooking. Oh, all right. We want to share this memory with you on the Dana Cortez Show podcast. Listen on demand. 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
4: From the Big O Tires Traffic Center, taking 80 westbound coming out of Roseville is a breeze through Citrus Heights. Getting onto the Cap City Freeway, you will start tapping the brakes before and after Auburn Boulevard with another slow patch from Exposition Boulevard to just after the river. I'm Abby Curlett with traffic.
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2: 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Let's go.

0: That show DJ Max playlist. Who is this?
1: This is Mary.
0: Mary, how are you today, Mary?
1: I'm good. On my way to work.
0: Hey, who do you work for?
1: I work for the dog spa.
0: Oh, I love dogs, and I can tell you're good to them. Have you ever, you're taking your dog somewhere, and you're like, they are not treating those pups right. I can tell you're kind, and you love what you do.
1: Yep, I've been in animal care for almost 5 years now.
0: Oh, wow, thank you so much. Now, what can DJ Automatic add to the playlist for you?
1: Can I hear some money? Little Wayne.
0: Okay, yeah, let's get that on.
2: Oh, that's what the dogs like, too.
0: Yeah, they do. They
2: go wrong with the greatest ever.
3: I like all those things.
1: Yep.
0: Got you, girl. Thank you. Love you. Bye.
1: Thank you. Bye.
0: Wheezy F. Baby on the radio.

0: Hot Mix playlist here on the Dana Cortez Show. Who are we talking to?
1: Amanda.
0: Amanda, what's good, girl? What you want to hear?
1: From Sierra.
0: Oh, my gosh. Sierra's one of my favorites. Do you remember the one she did with Bow Wow way back, like 2004, 5?
1: Yes,
0: oh
1: like you.
0: Oh, my gosh. Oh, yes, like you. Just that feeling you get. You know what I mean? Ooh. All right. Love you, girl.

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0: you missed your down in the DM, here it is.
1: Down in the DM time here. We got Salvador who proposed to his fiance, Michelle. Now, Michelle's the one on the phone. Okay, she's on hold right now.
2: All right.
1: And he proposed in front of her entire family. So she thought, man, this is it. He's ready to settle down and commit.
2: They're not married though, right?
1: No. They're having problems.
3: Uh-oh. They cheated on each other? What is it?
1: So Anthony, actually Salvador did step out on Michelle, but it's been a minute. She's always been faithful. Let's

0: Go ahead and take her off hold all so right. she can explain.
1: Hey, Michelle, can you hear us?
2: Yeah, I'm here.
0: Hey, Michelle, so you told me that Salvador cheated with a good friend of yours. Is that right?
2: Well, okay, yeah. But like, it's that, but it's also, like, a lot of other things. Ooh. Like, that was one of the worst things, but, like...
1: Damn, worse than hooking
2: up? He's changed, though. He's changed.
1: Wait, hold on. Worse than hooking up with your friends. He's done other things than that.
2: Look, okay, I already get enough from my family. I don't need it from you, okay?
3: Okay, he's just making an observation. Having a boyfriend mess with your friend is really, really bad, and it's hard to imagine that he could have done anything worse than that to you.
0: We both get that. We don't have to judge her.
3: Besides maybe sleep with your mom or something.
0: We don't judge her, okay? Right now, we know it's bad, and she knows it's bad, but he says he's changed, and he literally asked you to be his wife.
2: Yeah, and also, I didn't get back with him right away, okay? Like, he had to work for it. And Michelle, he did. He worked for it.
0: Michelle, you don't have to explain. People make mistakes. I get it.
2: Yeah.
0: You know?
2: Yes. And like, honestly, like now it's just like, it's hard for me to trust him.
0: I know you want to trust him, but anything he does now, you're suspicious and rightfully so.
2: Yes. And like last weekend, he went out with his cousin. Like he said he went out with him, but like my coworker said she swears she saw him at karaoke with her cousin, Grace.
0: So you're going to pretend to be the boyfriend and you got to go in on this man.
1: Wait, who, me?
0: Yeah, you're going to try to make him mad. And that's the only way we're really going to figure it out if he was with this chick or not.
1: Let's do it.
3: Yeah, if it's not real, he's going to get mad and probably break everything off, though. Just realize that.
2: Okay, no, he won't, because I put up with so much, okay? And this is nothing compared to what he's put me through. Well,
3: why are you with him then?
2: You have the worst attitude. You know that? Do people tell you that?
0: Can we just make
3: I don't have a bad attitude. You Stop. Have.

0: about to find out.
1: This is part two of today's Down in the DM. If you just turned the radio on, we're talking to Michelle. Now, she's engaged to Salvador. But here's the thing. He was unfaithful a long time ago.
2: Ooh.
1: So is he back to his old ways?
3: And like last weekend, he went out with his cousin. Like, he said he went out with him, but like my coworkers said, she swears she saw him at karaoke with her cousin, Grace.
1: Okay, so we got Salvador on the phone. Anthony is pretending to be this woman, Grace's boyfriend. He's going to be going at him. Maybe Michelle, you know, she might be a little in her head because of his past ways, or it could be going down.
2: Yo, my name's Steve Fool, and

0: Man, I'm pretty sure you were with my girl the other night, dog.
1: Bro, I don't know what the fuck you're talking about.
0: Oh, whoa. Adam, bro, come on. You're going to pretend now that you don't know Grace, dog, for real?
1: Who's Grace?
0: Bro, come on, dog. You were with her the other night. Listen, I already got the screenshots and a photo sent to me, dog. I know exactly where you were,
1: yo,
0: bro.
1: Yo, how did you get my number?
0: No, don't worry about all that, bro. I just need to know right now if you're around with Grace or not, so that way I don't have to be with her or even talk to you anymore.
1: Okay, man. Yeah, bro, I'm sorry. I swear I didn't know. She had a man, my homie from work, introduced us.
2: What? You promised. You swore. You changed. You proposed to me in front of everyone.
3: Salvador, my name is Dana Cortez from the Dana Cortez Show. That's actually your fiance, Michelle, talking to you. This is a down in the deep.
1: Are you kidding me? Yeah. Is this for real?
3: It's for real, and you're cheating on the woman you're supposed to marry. You proposed to everybody.
2: Why are you doing this? Why?
1: This is insane. This is why are you embarrassing me like this?
2: You sound like a idiot. I thought you wanted things to change.
1: Yes, well, this is pathetic, Michelle. Don't call me.
2: You can't just cut me off like that, okay?
4: Hold on, Michelle. He hung up. He's gone.
2: I gotta go.
3: Okay, that was a lot. It went down in the DM. I believe that Salvador did the whole proposal thing just to trick her, mm-hmm. just to keep her around.
4: And probably save a little face in front of the family to make the family think, oh, he is a decent person.
3: I didn't even think about that, Otto. You're right, because people do care what other people think. And I don't know what...
4: Especially if you're asking them to marry you, you would want the family to like you.
3: I'm sure. I don't know exactly what's going on between Michelle and Salvador when it comes to finances or whatever the case is, but I know Salvador wanted her around for a certain reason. I'm not sure why, and I promise you he'll end up calling her back someday.
0: Oh, he will, 100%. He's the type of guy to cry in private.
3: He might be calling right now. Not cry, he's conniving, Anthony. He's a conniving
0: and
3: guy.
0: You already know what he's doing, and the reason he like kind of manipulated the whole family is just so he can get over the fact that he made a mistake and hooked up with her friend in the past. And it's the most degrading thing to cheat on a person, but then to cheat on the whole family after you propose and do everything like that, that's just next level dirtbag.
3: Now, she's got to be embarrassed. I mean, think about this, because she has to go back and tell her family who already said to her, don't take him back, don't do this, friends, family, and he does all this bended knee thing, and now she has to face all of them, and they're going to say, we told you so. We told you not to do that. I really
4: hope
3: they...
4: That is the worst feeling, too.
3: But I hope they don't. Mm. I hope that... But, you know, they
4: most families are going to.
3: They're probably going to do it. Will she take him back? That's a question right there. Also, do you tell the person in your family who keeps getting hurt over and over, I tell you not to do it, and you continue doing it? Or do you just hug them, console them, and let them wallow in their sorrow?
0: Sometimes you got to let your friends suffer from a distance.
3: You think, Anthony, you got to be there for your people.
4: You can say things to your blue in the face, and they might not listen. Mm-hmm. And at a certain point, they got to just learn on their own.
3: You know, maybe, but you still have to be there for them unconditionally. If I didn't have
4: you can be there for them from a distance. You don't have to be there standing next to them while they act a fool.
3: You think you just get tired of it? The same thing?
4: It's exhausting.
3: What are your thoughts on that? 877-730-DCS1. Do you have a friend who just keeps making the same mistakes? It doesn't even have to be love. It could be work. It could be money. It could be all kind of family that just keeps making the same mistakes over and over, and you're just really tired of hearing it. You offer them advice, and they don't take it.
4: Or are you that person? And you're tired of being that person.
3: Call us now. We'll share your story when we come back.
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1: Carlos Mencia entered a not guilty plea to tax evasion charges. According to the IRS, he owes them $8 million.
2: Ooh.
1: If it's true, he could face 11 years in prison.
2: Ooh.
1: If a jury finds him guilty. Remember back in the day, he had this show called Mind of Mencia?
2: Yeah.
1: He's one of the highest paid comedians. He pled not guilty, and his lawyer has said, and I quote, "The DA is out of line. This is strictly overreach."
2: Mm.
3: Oh.
1: So they're claiming they're coming after
2: him. So this isn't Mind of Mencia money. This is money from 2019 to current.
1: I don't know. I mean, the guy tours, but $8 million means he made a lot of money.
2: I was going to say, that means he made $20 million plus dollars.
1: And we've talked to him. We've had him on the show many times about his success. Take a listen.
4: I've achieved success, but I wasn't ready for it. I grew up in the hood. The hood tells you you're stupid, you suck, you're
1: going to
4: be funny. Everybody tells you you're not going to make it. But when you make it, they got your back. When I go to the hood now, when I go to East LA now,
1: they take care of you.
4: I don't have to pay you know what I mean? I go to the panaderias, the elote guy gives me free. I mean, it's real.
1: Yeah.
4: But they were the same ones that told me, knock, knock, holes. Hey, little puppet, that's a real puppet. Like, you know what I mean? Like, but they got your back. It's the opposite in our business. In our business, everybody's nice to you because they don't know what you're going to become and they pretend to be cool. But once you become successful, those same people turn around. They're jealous because they believe were it not for your success, they would have it.
2: He's not lying there.
1: Carlos is pretty responsible. Anthony, you know him.
3: And I mean, that's why it's a little shocking because he has a family. He's not someone who lives too lavishly. And I feel as if this seems a little out of character in my opinion.
1: Check out the full combo on the Dana Cortez Show podcast on demand. Of course, we'll be back with more here coming up. So don't move. 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
2: Earlier today, we were talking about Roombas getting hacked. The company Anthropic, they have a $200 million contract with our Pentagon. And the U.S. government is trying to get them to get rid of the guardrails. And the AI company Anthropic is like, no, like, we don't want to spy on people.
3: AI's not ready for this.
2: And number two, yeah, AI can't handle weaponry. And then Anthony was like, yeah, we need to be careful because Roombas got hacked. And I was like, what?
3: Through AI.
2: 7,000, right? And it was an engineer in Spain.
3: His PlayStation controller.
2: So then I asked for anyone who had the Roomba, like, aren't you worried about getting hacked? And Julie said this.
4: If they want to hack into my house, good luck. You ain't going to find much. I mean, it's just a bunch of boring white people that want to just watch Hulu all day and be human.
2: Play with our
4: dogs. We're in a weenie dog cult, so, I mean, you're just going to watch us be stupid with our weenie dogs.
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Mike Miller, Ty Dolla $ign. Just think about that joint right there. It's 102.5 KSFM, number one for hip-hop and R&B. 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Coming up in the 3 o'clock hour.

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2: Cardi B right there. It's unclear if she's gotten the butt implant removed yet. She said she was going to do that after the tour, which is such a wild sentence to utter. 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Stilo hanging out with you. What's not wild is that we've got your chance to win tickets to see Jay-Z. That's the truth. SoFi Stadium coming up at the 3 o'clock hour. She's

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It wasn't just Jay-Z at Yankee Stadium. It was all over the timelines this weekend. That Fall Off Tour got started, and I cannot wait for him being the 916 coming up at the end.

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4: 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I don't know what I would do without y'all.

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4: Imagine dropping $600,000 on something, right? And still not getting what you paid for. Can you imagine? Boosie Badass is taking somebody to court over a whole lot of money. Now, according to our friends at TMZ, Boosie claims that he paid $600,000 to two men who told him that they can help him get a presidential pardon from President Donald Trump. Now, there's a problem, and the problem is that the pardon never showed up. And now Boosie Badass is suing to get his money back, okay? So the lawsuit even claims that there was a deal that some of that money would be returned if nothing ever happened. So those two men, yeah, they're named in the lawsuit, but they haven't responded publicly. So we're going to see what happens next. But $600,000 to get pardoned and not getting what you pay for is wild to me. What's the most money you ever trusted somebody with? Ain't no damn way. In other news, Jay-Z took over Yankee Stadium for three unforgettable nights, celebrating the albums that definitely changed hip-hop. For night one, they honored the 30th anniversary of Reasonable Doubt with surprise

guests like Nas, which freaking, listen, I almost threw my phone. That was major. Beyonce, Alicia Keys. For night two, they celebrated The Blueprint, and fans lost it when your boy Eminem and Pharrell hit that damn stage. And for night three, the whole thing turned into a damn family reunion for hip-hop and R&B. We're talking about Beyonce, who looked incredible. Rihanna, she looked amazing, but Riri wasn't sounding too damn good. And of course, people on social media is like, oh, because she had kids and because she hasn't been focused on music. We want Rihanna and we want Rihanna back. Hopefully she's going to be dropping an album soon. But Usher, The Clips, Jeezy, Teyana Taylor, Fat Joe, Jadakiss, Jermaine Dupri, The Dream, and more showed up. And Teyana Taylor was there filling in for Mary J. Blige as part of one of Jave's records. Now, where the drama came in that everybody's talking about on social media was the final show, like after late type vibes, right? So social media started blaming Jay-Z, but according to Memphis Bleek, Hope was actually upset backstage because the delay was not his fault. Reports are now saying that fans broke through the security checkpoint, forcing security to do what they had to do before the show was supposed to begin, which delayed the whole thing about 4 hours. But a lot of people on social media said, listen, 4 hours, we don't care. The whole thing was worth the wait. And last but not least, speaking of concerts, J. Cole kicked off the Fall Off Tour with 2 sold-out shows out there in Charlotte, North Carolina, just a couple of hours outside of his hometown of Fayetteville. And fans were calling it one of the best hip-hop shows they've ever seen. Like, J. Cole ran through more than 30 songs from every era of his career, even jumped into the crowd to perform. And I'm going to tell you something, the respect, the love, it was bananas. Listen, there was even a fan who rapped every word of Johnny P's Caddy right alongside J. Cole. And it was, I'm getting goosebumps just talking about it. Fans online kept saying that this show felt less like a concert and more like a thank you letter to everybody who's been rocking with J. Cole from day one. And listen, if opening night is any

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Wild. Mac Miller, Ty Dolla $ign, they dropped Cinderella back in 2016, and it still sounds just as good.

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0: Rihanna came out for Hovi's 3-day event at Yankee Stadium. And you're not going to come for me. Come for your mom, because listen, she didn't sound good. I love me some RiRi, and she looked incredible. I could have watched her on mute, but she didn't sound her best. She just didn't, Sacktown. It's 102.5 KSFM now. Coming up next, I am going to have your daily dose. And friend, the biggest flex in life has nothing to do with money. Let's talk about that. People don't think about it enough, but that daily dose is coming up next.
1: She ain't even all that. Like, ain't even like that. 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
3: 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Yeah.
4: 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Celebrate the house. 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Celebrate every single win, but don't you ever forget to celebrate the person who made it all happen. You. That was discipline. Do you remember during the course of you trying to get to your goals, you were being tested? Friendships might have fallen apart. Your relationship might have fell apart. You were consistent even still. There were nights that nobody saw. There were mornings that you got back up, no matter how tired you were. Celebrate the version of you that refused to give up when quitting would have been so much easier. Because listen, trophies, they're incredible, but you are the greatest accomplishment, okay? Like everything that you built started with one decision. 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Even when it was hard, ain't nobody else doing work for you. Never stop celebrating the person who made it all possible. 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

Jay-Z is coming. And I listen, when I saw that my promotions director, Mark Randall, was like, this is the hookup you got for your 3 and 5 o'clock hour, I was like, wait a minute, can I win? And I can't, but you can. So we want to give you a chance at 2 tickets for Jay-Z's Z30. We're talking about a celebration of 30 years, SoFi Stadium, October 23rd. It's a Friday. Courtesy of Live Nation is going to be absolutely incredible. So I want you to grab the keyword Grail. G-R-A-I-L, and text it in right now to 916-909-1025. You and a friend checking out Hovi. Oh, good luck. Just a

Whip your lovin'. All right, Sac Town. So I need some reviews. Now, the new Taco Bell Cantina at Arden Fair is officially open. Mm-hmm. Yes, the one where you can grab a drink with your tacos. And if you've been, I need to know, is it worth the hype? Or should

Jay-Z, biggest stars ever. I'm talking about Jay-Z had to cut some serious checks. He had Eminem out there, Pharrell, Rihanna, Beyonce, just everybody. But there was some things that went down and Jay-Z got blamed. Was it his fault? Let's talk about it next, Sacramento, inside your Celebrity Spill. California.

0: Right.
1: Girl, what I heard, all the rumors are true, yeah.
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2: It's the Celebrity Spill with Tasha Makia.
0: Imagine dropping $600,000 on something, right? And still not getting what you paid for. Can you imagine? Boosie Badass is taking somebody to court over a whole lot of money. Now, according to our friends at TMZ, Boosie claims that he paid $600,000 to two men who told him that they can help him get a presidential pardon from President Donald Trump. Now, there's a problem, and the problem is that the pardon never showed up. And now Boosie Badass is suing to get his money back, okay? So the lawsuit even claimed that there was a deal that some of that money would be returned if nothing ever happened. So those two men, yeah, they're named in the lawsuit, but they haven't responded publicly. So we're going to see what happens next. But $600,000 to get pardoned and not getting what you pay for is wild to me. What's the most money you ever trusted somebody with? Ain't no damn way. In other news, Jay-Z took over Yankee Stadium for three unforgettable nights, celebrating the albums that definitely changed hip-hop. For night one, they honored the 30th anniversary of Reasonable Doubt with surprise guests like Nas, which freaking, listen, I almost threw my phone. That was major. Beyonce, Alicia Keys. For night two, they celebrated The Blueprint, and fans lost it when your boy Eminem and Pharrell hit that damn stage. And for night three, the whole thing turned into a damn family reunion for hip-hop and R&B. We're talking about Beyonce, who looked incredible. Rihanna, she looked amazing, but Riri wasn't sounding too damn good. And of course, people on social media is like, oh, because she had kids and because she hasn't been focused on music. We want Rihanna and we want Rihanna back. Hopefully she's going to be dropping an album soon. But Usher, The Clips, Jeezy, Tiana Taylor, Fat Joe, Jada Kiss, Jermaine Dupri, The Dream, and more showed up. And Tiana Taylor was there filling in for Mary J. Blige as part of one of Jay's records. Now, where the drama came in that everybody's talking about on social media was the final show, like after late type vibes, right? So social media started blaming Jay-Z, but according to Memphis Bleek, Hov was actually upset backstage because the delay was not his fault. Reports are now saying that fans broke through the security checkpoint, forcing security to do what they had to do before the show was supposed to begin, which delayed the whole thing about 4 hours. But a lot of people on social media said, listen, 4 hours, we don't care. The whole thing was worth the wait. And last but not least, speaking of concerts, J. Cole kicked off the Fall Off Tour with two sold-out shows out there in Charlotte, North Carolina, just a couple of hours outside of his hometown of Fayetteville. And fans were calling it one of the best hip-hop shows they've ever seen. Like, J. Cole ran through more than 30 songs from every era of his career, even jumped into the crowd to perform. And I'm going to tell you something, the respect, the love, it was bananas. Listen, there was even a fan who rapped every word of Johnny P's Caddy right alongside J. Cole. And it was, I'm getting goosebumps just talking about it. Fans online kept saying that this show felt less like a concert and more like a thank you letter to everybody who's been rocking with J. Cole from day one. And listen, if opening night is

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2: Sacramento, the 99 southbound from the 50 interchange. It's brake lights this afternoon to 12th Avenue. Your safely reliable route would be 50 to the 5 southbound. Get around this. I'm Fonseca with your Sacramento traffic.
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5: Sacramento County City Freeway northbound from 50. Expect delays on and off until Arden. Looking at the 99 southbound from 50, it's clear. So let's kind of make that be our safely reliable route. I'm Fonseca with Sacramento Traffic.
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